was walking down the road when blues gave me a ride. Blues told the truth when everybody else lied.

The night we went to see Sam's play, doing the things that we want to. It was very physical, it held you to the stage, doing the things that he wants to, doing the things that he wants to.

from some rodeo, doing the things that he wants to. The girl had once loved him, but now she wants to go, doing the things that she wants to, doing the things that she wants to.

The man was bullish, the woman was a tease, doing the things that they want to. They fought with their words, their bodies and their deeds, doing the things that they want to. When they finished fighting, they exited the stage, doing the things that they want to. I was firmly struck by the way they had behaved, doing the things that they want to, doing the things that they want.

0: minute there, shall we?
1: Thanks, Alan. Okay, put the red lights off.
2: This is Johnny Rhythm just saying, good night to you all, and God bless you.

I took to religion, and I wondered how long she would stay. I needed so much to have nothing to touch. I've always been greedy that way.

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George once said to me, and I quote, he said, never wait or hesitate. Get in, kid, before it's too late. You may never get another chance. 'Cause youth's a mask, but it don't last. Live it long and live it fast. Georgie was a friend of mine.

trip. But I'm pulling into town on the interstate. I got a steel train in the rain. And the wind bites my cheek through the wing. And it's these late nights and this freeway flying that always makes me sing. There's a duster trying to change my tune. He's pulling up fast on the right, rolling restlessly by a 24-hour moon.

0: know what the real deal be. 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
1: Rap on, baby, rap on, rap on.
0: Tell me what happened. I mean, who was that woman I saw you with last night? Don't you tell me what woman I saw. No, I know it, I know it.
1: Listen, Marlena, let me tell you this one time. If there is anything going on anywhere that is more fun than it is here, I will be there.
0: So
1: and I am here.
0: You tell me the truth.
1: I'm here with you, you understand?
0: I don't know about that.
1: We'll wrap on.
0: Well, I got a guy always late.

0: kind of sweet, but are you telling me the whole truth and nothing but the truth?
1: Blue, bee-bee-doo, bleed-doo-bee-doo-ba.
0: Oh, your story is touching, your story is touching.
1: Here you go, here you go, here you go, here you go, here you go, here you go, here you go, here you go, here you go, here you go, here you go, here you go, here you go, here you go, here you go, here you go, here you go, here you go, here you go, here you go, here you go, here you go, here you go, here you go, here you go, here you go, here you go, here you go, here you go, here you go, here you go, here you go, here you go, here you go, here you go, here you go, here you go, here you go, here you go, here you go, here you go, here you go, here you go, here you go, here you go, here you go, here you go, here you go, here you go, here you go, here you go, here you go, here you go, here you go, here you go, here you go, here you go, here you go, here you go, here you go, here you go, here you go, here you go, here you go, here you go, here you go, here you go, here you go, here you go, here you go, here you go, here you go, here you go, here you go, here you go, here you go, here you go, here you go, here you go, here you go, here you go, here you go, here you go, here you go, here you go, here you go, here you go, here you go, here you go, here you go, here you go, here you go, here you go,

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0: 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My chess partner.
1: All right.
0: All right.